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6: It's time once again to escape to another world where the rock is always just right. 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
7: You're back to Alice's Attic on Monday, June 22nd. We're heading way up north this week. Denmark, Norway, and Sweden. I've played Scandinavia many times, and they really love their rock. I just hope that my band doesn't follow Nordic tradition and eat me at the end of the show. Anyway, big hour ahead, Cooper's Countdown from 1993, when grunge was starting to poke its head through the charts, then a listener email, and finally some birthday bashes. So let's get to it.
6: Alice's Attic with Alice Cooper.

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7: 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The case stemmed from a fatal incident at the Beachside 2 condominium in Sandestin the previous year. Testimony showed that Brush and McClendon had spent the evening drinking and later became involved in a heated argument over a woman they had met earlier that evening. According to prosecutors, the confrontation escalated in an outdoor corridor on the 11th floor of the condominium. Witnesses testified that Brush grabbed McClendon and threw him over a 3-foot wall, sending him plunging from the 11th floor to his death. One witness recalled hearing a woman ask, quote, "Did he jump?" and hearing Brush respond, quote, "No, I threw him." An autopsy determined that McClendon died after a major artery was severed during the fall. After a one-day trial, jurors deliberated for only 1 hour before returning a guilty verdict. 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
1: Hi, Alice. I'm writing to you for Norway. I have tickets to see you in Oslo, and I'm very excited. I wanted to make sure you try a very strange Norwegian delight while you're here. It's called Brunost, which is a brown cheese. It's not like anything you've ever tried. I want to know your opinion of it. Thank you. Naya. Brown cheese sounds like burnt cheese, which is okay. I don't mind that. Well, if you're eating a brick of Brunost right now, tell me all about it at Alice@alicesattic.com. Don't go anywhere. We'll be back with birthday bashes after this.
0: There's more Alice after this.
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10: You're hanging out with Alice Cooper in his attic. You can tell all your friends that you're friends with Alice. Then they'll call you a liar and make fun of you. So stick around this hour. We'll go live and kicking with Jimi Hendrix in Monterey on June 18th, 1967, the night that everything changed. Then we'll stick to the Jimi theme for Tales from the Attic, and I'll tell you about meeting him for the first time. Finally, rock trivia on a Bad Company song about a rock star who burns himself out. But now, let's hear some music.
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0: 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It's Alice's Attic with Alice Cooper.
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2: We had moved the band from Phoenix to LA in 1967, and we were doing what every young band in Los Angeles was doing, playing anywhere they'd let us, sleeping wherever we could, trying to figure out why the audiences weren't responding the way we thought they should be, and paying very close attention to what was happening around us. It happened to be the same year that Jimi Hendrix arrived in LA. And meeting him ended up changing my life. We were living in the Chambers Brothers basement in Watts. We were rehearsing down there. Jimi Hendrix comes down and listens to us, and he lit one up, and he goes, "Hey man, try this." And I tried it, like, you know, okay. It's Jimi Hendrix. And then he says, "I want you to meet somebody." And he takes us over to, and he introduces us to Shep Gordon. And Shep now has been my manager for 55 years. Jimmy and I actually had lots of different situations. I can't talk about a couple of them, but Jimmy was a really cool guy. I always considered him one of my favorite people. Well, if you also met Jimi Hendrix in 1967, send your stories to alice@aliceisattic.com. I'll be back after this with Rock Trivia, so don't move.
0: Alice will be right back with more rock and roll that doesn't suck.
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6: Somewhere lurking in the dark shadows is a radio host who doesn't suck, even though he's always been a bit of a freak. But he does think you're worthy of listening to his show. Crank up the most talented man whose eye makeup is better than yours. The king of your kind. It's Alice's Attic with Alice Cooper.
7: It's another demented night here in Alice's Attic. Hopefully you're heavily medicated. Otherwise, you might have a total mental breakdown and start clawing your eyes out. Well, lots coming up this hour. A Cooper's cover that you thought was from Santana, but it isn't. Then the stupid continues on Hey Stupid. And we'll top it off with You Gotta Love the 80s with one of the ultimate 80s bands. But now, on with the music.
0: Alice's Attic with Alice Cooper.

0: Floyd from Mr. Floyd for you accepting charge from United States.
1: 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It's Alice's Attic with Alice Cooper.

0: hasn't flown the coop. Alice will be back in just a few. Alice's Attic with Alice Cooper.
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13: You're hanging out with Alice Cooper in his attic. You can tell all your friends that you're friends with Alice. Then they'll call you a liar and make fun of you. So stick around this hour. We'll go live and kicking with Jimi Hendrix in Monterey on June 18th, 1967, the night that everything changed. Then we'll stick to the Jimi theme for Tales from the Attic, and I'll tell you about meeting him for the first time. Finally, rock trivia on a Bad Company song about a rock star who burns himself out. But now, let's hear some music.
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0: 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It's Alice's Attic with Alice Cooper.
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2: We had moved the band from Phoenix to LA in 1967, and we were doing what every young band in Los Angeles was doing, playing anywhere they'd let us, sleeping wherever we could, trying to figure out why the audiences weren't responding the way we thought they should be, and paying very close attention to what was happening around us. It happened to be the same year that Jimi Hendrix arrived in LA. And meeting him ended up changing my life. We were living in the Chambers Brothers basement in Watts. We were rehearsing down there. Jimi Hendrix comes down and listens to us, and he lit one up and he goes, "Hey man, try this." And I tried it, like, you know, okay. It's Jimi Hendrix. And then he says, "I want you to meet somebody." And he takes us over to, and he introduces us to Shep Gordon. And Shep now has been my manager for 55 years. Jimmy and I actually had lots of different situations. I can't talk about a couple of them, but Jimmy was a really cool guy. I always considered him one of my favorite people. Well, if you also met Jimi Hendrix in 1967, send your stories to alice@alicesattic.com. I'll be back after this with Rock Trivia, so don't move.
0: Alice will be right back with more rock and roll that doesn't suck.
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6: Somewhere lurking in the dark shadows, he's a radio host who doesn't suck, even though he's always been a bit of a freak. But he does think you're worthy of listening to his show. Crank up the most talented man whose eye makeup is better than yours. The king of your kind. It's Alice's Attic with Alice Cooper.
7: It's another demented night here in Alice's Attic. Hopefully you're heavily medicated. Otherwise, you might have a total mental breakdown and start clawing your eyes out. Well, lots coming up this hour. A Cooper's cover that you thought was from Santana, but it isn't. Then the stupid continues on Hey Stupid. And we'll top it off with You Gotta Love the 80s with one of the ultimate 80s bands. But now, on with the music.
0: Alice's Attic with Alice Cooper.

0: He hasn't flown the coop. Alice will be back in just a few. Alice's Attic with Alice Cooper.
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0: Now on Alice's Attic, a look at people that are strange and often dense, mindless, obtuse, vacuous. In other words, stupid.
1: Well, it's time to get stupid. First up, New York City, where police are trying to locate a man in all black robes who keeps emerging from the sewer through various manholes in the city. Dozens of residents have claimed seeing the large man decked out in black robes ominously rising from the sewers. That's comforting, but that's very New York. By the way, he does make appearances up in the attic. Next up, a man in Texas is regretting his decisions after driving his Tesla Cybertruck into a lake to test out its wade mode. The truck got stuck in the lake and he had to swim to shore and leave the truck to sink. And finally, Florida, where a fourth grade teacher was busted for selling meth at the school, sometimes to other teachers, but also to parents. But was she a good teacher? She didn't sell them to kids. I mean, she has some discretion. She didn't sell any to the fourth grade class. And some of the kids were really mad. Well, it's time for a break so I can get back for You Gotta Love the 80s, so stick around.
0: You're mere moments away from more Alice.
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0: From early days in Detroit to teen angst in Arizona to shock rock in LA to his rise to Rock and Roll Hall of Famer, one man is superbly seasoned to guide you through this magnificent musical journey.
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13: It's your favorite dose of nighttime mayhem, Alice's Attic. There's nothing like a good dose of mayhem before bed to give you proper nightmares. Anyway, this hour in the attic, rock trivia featuring Jimmy Page's favorite guitar solo of all time, then freaky facts, and we'll top it off with movie music madness featuring a red pill, a blue pill, and lots of full body leather. So let's get to it.
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0: 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Alice's Attic with Alice Cooper.
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0: from 1922 until 1990. That's 68 years, nonstop, hiccuping. Let's get this book of records easily. No, there was one guy that went 69 years. Up until the 17th century, all carrots were purple or yellow. It was the Dutch that bred orange carrots as a tribute to William of Orange. There is evidence of popcorn being eaten in ancient Peru over 6,000 years ago, making one of civilization's first foods. But did they put butter and salt on it? I'm talking to you, Europe. Butter and salt on the popcorn. And finally, most red food coloring contains carmine, which is made from crushed up dried bodies of parasitic bugs. Excuse me? That's not the carmine I know. He plays drums. So you're telling me that every time you have a Skittle, a red Skittle, or an M&M, it's crushed up parasitic bugs? They don't say that on the commercials. Well, I'm going to take a quick break, but I'll be right back with Movie Music Madness, so stay right there.
1: Your teller of Detroit stories, Alice Cooper, will return after these messages.
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Movie Music Madness with Alice is minutes away. 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
2: I'm Omni broadcasting meteorologist Jennifer Wojcicki with your updated forecast. Lows around 80. Tonight, under mainly clear skies, southwesterly winds 8 to 15 miles per hour. Sunshine mixed with clouds at times. Tomorrow, chance of thunderstorms. High temperatures reach up to 92. Slight chance for storms. Tomorrow night, lows level off around 77. Partly cloudy skies. I'm Omni Broadcasting's meteorologist, Jennifer Wojcicki.
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2: I'm Omni broadcasting meteorologist Jennifer Wojcicki with your updated forecast. Lows around 80. Tonight, under mainly clear skies, southwesterly winds 8 to 15 miles per hour. Sunshine mixed with clouds at times. Tomorrow, chance of thunderstorms. High temperatures reach up to 92. Slight chance for storms. Tomorrow night, lows level off around 77, partly cloudy skies. I'm Omni Broadcasting's meteorologist, Jennifer Wojcicki.
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I'm Alice Cooper, and I'm back here on K-Rock. 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
1: I'm Omni broadcasting meteorologist Jennifer Wojcicki with your updated forecast. Lows around 80. Tonight, under mainly clear skies, southwesterly winds 8 to 15 miles per hour. Sunshine mixed with clouds at times. Tomorrow, chance of thunderstorms. High temperatures reach up to 92. Slight chance for storms. Tomorrow night, lows level off around 77, partly cloudy skies. I'm Omni Broadcasting's meteorologist, Jennifer Wojcicki.
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4: I'm Omni broadcasting meteorologist Jennifer Wojcicki with your updated forecast. Lows around 80. Tonight, under mainly clear skies, southwesterly winds 8 to 15 miles per hour. Sunshine mixed with clouds at times. Tomorrow, chance of thunderstorms. High temperatures reach up to 92. Slight chance for storms. Tomorrow night, lows level off around 77, partly cloudy skies. I'm Omni Broadcasting's meteorologist, Jennifer Wojcicki.
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3: It's time for This Day in Local History, and on this day in 1992, a Walton County jury found 27-year-old Jonathan Clay Brush guilty of second-degree murder in the death of 24-year-old Daniel Grady McClendon. The case stemmed from a fatal incident at the Beachside 2 condominium in Sandestin the previous year. Testimony showed that Brush and McClendon had spent the evening drinking and later became involved in a heated argument over a woman they had met earlier that evening. According to prosecutors, the confrontation escalated in an outdoor corridor on the 11th floor of the condominium. Witnesses testified that Brush grabbed McClendon and threw him over a 3-foot wall, sending him plunging from the 11th floor to his death. One witness recalled hearing a woman ask, quote, "Did he jump?" and hearing Brush respond, quote, "No, I threw him." An autopsy determined that McClendon died after a major artery was severed during the fall. After a one-day trial, jurors deliberated for only 1 hour before returning a guilty verdict. 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
1: Here's your Destin 41 Beach Marine forecast brought to you by Marine Max, the area's exclusive dealer of gritty white boats. Plenty of sunshine today, a few mid to late afternoon showers and storms possible in the area, and highs top out near 92 degrees. And on the water, west winds 10 to 15 knots, seas 2 to 3 feet. High tide 6:55 a.m., low tide 5:35 p.m., high tide 7:13 a.m. With your Omni Broadcasting Marine Forecast, I'm Phil Jensko.
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2: 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Plenty of sunshine today, a few mid to late afternoon showers and storms possible in the area, and highs top out near 92 degrees. And on the water, west winds 10 to 15 knots, seas 2 to 3 feet, high tide 6:55 a.m., low tide 5:35 p.m., high tide 7:13 a.m. With your Omni Broadcasting Marine forecast, I'm Phil Jensko.
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4: 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Major Kevin Kirkpatrick with the Okaloosa County Sheriff's Office has graduated from the 298th session of the FBI National Academy in Quantico, Virginia. Major Kirkpatrick spent 10 weeks training alongside law enforcement officers from across the country, studying advanced leadership and communication skills. Major Kirkpatrick credits Sheriff Eric Aiden for the opportunity. Congratulations to you, Major. And if you're planning on going to the beach, please be aware that it is a single red flag day, which means the

0: risk level is high due to dangerous rip currents. Stay high up on the sandbars and remember, knee deep is too deep. With Omni Broadcasting News brought to you by McCaskill & Company, I'm Frankie Bennett.
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0: Kenny Loggins off the Caddyshack soundtrack. I'm all right on 100.3 K-Rock, the classic rock station. It's 7:08 on a Tuesday morning. Sunshine over Fort Walton Beach and 81 degrees, a high today of 92. 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And well, there was a great headline to talk about this morning.
1: Oh yeah, yeah. A colonel over with the Escambia County Sheriff's Office was arrested. Well, she resigned before she was arrested. There was an arrest put out by Milton PD for her. Anyway, we know she was the colonel of the mental health unit, but since the Escambia County Sheriff's Office, Public Relations Office can't do their job, we have no other news, and we refuse to pay Gannett for subscription rights to read their story.
0: Yeah, I'm not interested in buying a subscription to the Pensacola Pravda.
1: That's right. That's right. So congratulations, Escambia County Sheriff's Office, for not doing your job so that we can actually report the damn news.
0: It's so frustrating. That is,
1: I've had it around here. I don't know what it is about local government and PROs not doing their damn jobs.
0: It is so frustrating. It is. And we've talked about this for 3 or 4 years.
1: We really want to bring actual local news to you guys, and we struggle to do it every friggin' day.
0: Right. Because you've got local county government that is just totally non-transparent when it comes to releasing information to the public. It is so frustrating. It is so frustrating.
1: Very frustrating. I mean, a PRO should be plopping information out just on the daily.
0: Every day. I don't care if it's a lane closure at some arterial road with residential street intersection. I don't care.
1: Yep.
0: But we should have something every day from every single local government department.
1: Wouldn't that be nice? Wouldn't that be nice to just be able to have an informed citizenry? Wow.
0: I mean,
1: I know. I just want too much.
0: It's absolutely frustrating as hell. And then, of course, you know, you have people all over concerned citizens with every rumor in town.
1: Yeah, well, yeah, every crackpot idea. Sure, let's go with that, you know.
0: It is, but it is so frustrating. I don't know why that is here. I don't know who got in the habit of not releasing information to people, not telling the story of what's happening within government. But it is absolutely so frustrating. And this is the example this morning is the Escambia County Sheriff's Office. But
1: the colonel, they you know, correct me if I'm wrong, but I don't believe there's too many colonels within a sheriff's office.
0: I don't know.
1: Maybe so. But she's the head of multiple units. I mean, there should be some story on it. There should be some notice on it. Hey, we are arresting this person. Here's the facts. I mean, in this crap that we hear about, oh, well, you know, privacy and blah. No, that's not how it works. I mean, they're being arrested. That is a public record. If nothing else, here are the facts. An arrest warrant was issued by this municipality for these reasons.
0: Sorry,
1: and leave it at that.
0: Sorry if they made the news. Our job is to report the news.
1: Right.
0: So, if you don't want to make the news, make better decisions. But that type of stuff is so frustrating. And I will give it to tip of the cap to Walton County Sheriff. They're the one department around here that seems to regularly update stories and happenings within their department.
1: Yeah, I do see a lot more coming out of Walton than any of the others.
0: Now typically they have some sort of satirical or sarcastic tone, and that's fine.
1: I'm fine with that.
0: At least we're getting something from them.
1: Yeah, I'll critique what we're getting when I get enough of it.
0: So anyway, that's our gripe this morning. But you know, folks, we really do try to source local information, local news, different community events and happenings to you. And the fact is that we just have some local government here in Northwest Florida that just does not give us any information to go off of.
1: True. Yeah. So don't even get a police blotter anymore. You remember when you used to get those? Mm-hmm. Just here are the arrests that happened in the last 24.
0: Right. Yeah. Mm-hmm. For the record.
1: Yeah.
0: Doesn't happen anymore. Anyway, well, good morning, everybody. Good morning. We are the V-Team Morning Show, Skyler Black and Bobby Durrell. On Tuesday morning, 81 degrees, a high today of 92. Fort Walton City Council is going to be meeting tonight. And they're discussing a little more on the upcoming budget. We will get to that here in just a little bit. Plus, later on in the hour, Uncle Bobby has got your daily advice. So stick tight. That's all coming up here in the 7 o'clock hour. ZZ Top and Pearl Necklace, it's the B-Team Morning Show on 100.3 K-Rock.

0: Don Henley of the Eagles, All She Wants to Do is Dance on the Classic Rock Station, 100.3 K-Rock at 722. Beautiful sunshine outside our window this morning. A high today of 92. We're at 81 right now. We'll check that full forecast here in just a little bit. But tonight, Fort Walton Beach City Council is in session, Bobby.
1: Yeah, let's now talk about a group that gets it.
0: Fort Walton Beach budget workshop last Tuesday produced discussion of potential outsourcing for several city services and rejected a proposal to bring back a fire assessment fee and a range of revenue concepts as the council works to close a $500,000 gap.
1: Wait. You mean the fire assessment fee that was determined was needed like 5 years ago and put some of these dipwads in?
0: That one.
1: Yeah. Okay. Wow.
0: Yeah, there's a $500,000 gap in the operating budget, and the city's preparing for a potential $1.7 million revenue loss in 2027 with this property tax bill that will be on the ballot here in November.
1: That property tax bill is going to cost me so much money. I got to tell you, folks, you need to pay attention to that property tax bill because all the retirees are going to vote it in. So for the rest of you, if you have any amount of investment property, it's about to be stuck to you. It's going to have to be.
0: If you own any rentals, if you own a barn, mm-hmm. an outbuilding, a commercial building.
1: Anything other than your homestead. The only thing getting exempt is your homestead. And any other piece of property you own in the state of Florida after that is going to be taxed out the
0: wazoo.
1: Yep.
0: And we're not just talking about property within the city of Fort Walton Beach proper. If you have property in Okaloosa County, the county is going to be affected more so than the city on this property.
1: Every municipality is going to have to do it.
0: So
1: plus, we're probably going to see a sales tax increase, and I swear to God, the next thing we're going to hear people talk about is income tax.
0: The money's got to come from somewhere, right?
1: This is the stupidest proposal I have ever seen.
0: The workshop last week was called to address two financial pressures, a current operating budget that is approximately $500,000 over the 3% spending cap that voters approved to the city's charter twice in a row, and a potential $1.7 million revenue loss if Florida voters approve an additional homestead exemption in November. Now, services discussed for potential outside providers. This, according to Get the Coast, the clearest direction to emerge was discussion of shifting several city-operated programs toward outside providers.
1: There's no way that's cheaper.
0: Youth sports programming was the first one. So, currently under Parks and Rec, a roughly $100,000 hit to the operating cap would move the contract providers such as AYSO, Little League, and others. Daycare and aftercare, roughly $189,000 cap impact, drew two concepts, either ending the service entirely or bringing in a third-party operator. And senior programming, a roughly $58,000 cap impact. Now, let me explain one thing further here when it comes to this cap. These could potentially be maybe moved to an enterprise fund, right? Youth sports programming, that is a you pay for that to be part of those leagues.
1: Right.
0: Daycare and aftercare. Daycare is not free, right?
1: Shouldn't be.
0: So if you're a mother or father and your child attends daycare there, you are paying for it.
1: Mm-hmm.
0: So daycare could actually generate $500,600,000 a year to the city's bottom line. But because this cap only talks about actual operational budget, not talking about what is in the black, but what you're spending out the door. If you spend $189,000 out the door, but in return get $400,000, it doesn't matter if you're $200,000 to the good. It's the $189,000 that they're after.
1: Yep.
0: Which is the absolute dumbest way to do this. Now, other things that are on the chopping block, $95,000 in city-funded community events. We're talking about $25,000 for next year's 4th of July fireworks, $60,000 for the concerts at the Landing, and almost $10,000 in city support for the Billy Bowlegs Pirate Festival parade, which is organized by the Chamber and the crew of Bowlegs rather than the city.
1: Now don't forget the Christmas parade.
0: Well, that's coming next. The city's own annual Christmas parade was not addressed during the workshop. The $95,000 figure does not include staff overtime for police, fire, and parks cleanup. Now, here's some other cuts that are coming, potentially. The city can no longer afford its membership to the Greater Fort Walton Beach Chamber of Commerce. So there's a $20,000 cut. Another $20,000 cut to the EDC. And another $25,000 cut to the Emerald Coast Fitness Foundation drew the night's most divided discussion among council and those in attendance. Right now, the Fort Walton Beach Library is going to stay as a city service, but a public-private partnership has been floated out there. And of course,
1: Fort Walton Beach Library, brought to you by Amazon Prime.
0: Yeah. Now we get into revenue concepts, okay? Because we've got a $1.7 million revenue problem now with this potential property tax bill. There's several different revenue streams out there. Now, rec center fees are one way to do it.
1: Yeah, but if you're cutting some of the rec center services, you can't raise the fees because you're cutting the services.
0: Mm-hmm.
1: So there you go. Okay.
0: Another proposed idea proposed by City Attorney Jeff Burns was turn the city's rental property portfolio into a brokerage enterprise fund. So we can no longer afford to pay a realtor or a broker to lease the city's real estate. So we're going to have city employees do that now.
1: Yeah, that'll work.
0: Oh, if you like to pay your water bill in person, if you are 60 plus and you're not super apt on a computer, well, you can. Well, sorry, you can't go down to City Hall and pay it anymore. Now, the kiosk, the self-serve kiosk, will still be available down there, but you know, they can save 50 hours of labor a week by getting rid of in-person billing at City Hall. Also, we're talking about maybe putting usage fees on ramps and city parking lots, boat ramps, city parking lots.
1: Oh, I think they should put them on wheelchair ramps, get a lot more revenue.
0: Oh, what an idea.
1: Make it just a coin-operated wheelchair ramp. There you go.
0: Yeah, kind of like riding the little horsey kitty ride over at the cross arm.
1: Just drop a dollar in. Cross arm goes up. You can go up and down it.
0: Yeah, like a railroad cross arm. Mm-hmm. Yeah, mm-hmm. Yeah, that's a good idea.
1: Yep, that's I believe that was Payne Walker's idea.
0: So here
1: I can't even give him credit for that because nobody knows he didn't even have stupid ideas. Man is bereft of ideas.
0: This whole thing is such a mess, and this is actually what's going to be discussed tonight at the council meeting, along with what they want to raise the millage rate to.
1: Congratulations, folks. You got what you wanted.
0: Fewer services, higher cost to residents,
1: and a mess.
0: Listen,
1: I got to tell you. What I can appreciate about the city of Fort Walton and what the great voters did is most places brag about doing more with less, and by God, y'all found a way to get less for more. Congratulations, you jackwagons.
0: And Bobby, do you have any other thoughts on folks that like to claim themselves as libertarians, but also like bigger government, you know, consolidation?
1: You know, my grandfather made a statement a long time ago that I would provide to that individual, which my grandfather was a big believer in. You know, it's always best to keep your mouth shut and people think you're an idiot than to open it and prove you're a damn fool.
0: Well, yeah.
1: So
0: I hear you.
1: That's what I have to say. Clowns to the left of me, jokers to the right.
0: Stuck in the middle with you.
1: That's right.
0: 7:31 the time. We're going to take a break. Ask Uncle Bobby coming up in about 15 minutes. So stay with us. It's the B-Team Morning Show on the Classic Rock Station, 100.3 K-Rock.
2: I'm Omni broadcasting meteorologist Jennifer Wojcicki with your updated forecast. Chance of thunderstorms today, otherwise sunshine mixed with clouds at times. High temperatures reach up to 92. Winds out of the west, 8 to 15 miles per hour. Chance for storms. Tonight, lows dip down to about 75. Partly cloudy skies. Mainly clear. Tomorrow, slight chance for storms. Highs around 89. I'm Omni Broadcasting's meteorologist, Jennifer Wojcicki.
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0: Yeah, you might have to take the long way home today because the state still doesn't have Eglin Parkway, a.k.a. State Road 85, complete. So you might
1: have
0: got
1: random patches of lanes in places.
0: Yeah, that's like a patchwork quilt out there, isn't it? All because of the contractor they chose when they requested proposals.
1: That's right.
0: So, by the way, if you are frustrated with the lack thereof of progress on Eglin, that is a state issue.
1: Mm-hmm.
0: Contact FDOT.
1: Mm-hmm.
0: That is a state highway. So, City of Fort Walton, Town of

0: Calamar, town of Cinco Bayou, that is not their gig. That is the state. So just so you know. Just so you know. All right. Well, today, the music in the background tells us it's time for your daily advice. That's right. We do this every morning around 7:45, all stitched together by Tomcat Custom Apparel.
1: 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But you know what? 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
0: 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They sound like a neat group of folks over there. All right. Well, today, Uncle Bobby, your question comes in from Captain Side-Eye Supper. Dear Uncle Bobby, I host dinner parties that feel boring and predictable, and I want to make them more memorable. How can I revive my social life by using subtle passive-aggressive moves without things turning into a full argument?
1: Look, you want a memorable dinner party, not a community potluck with polite chewing. And good on you, because a dinner party is not a meal. It's a social chess match with napkins, okay? So your job is to make everyone feel slightly evaluated. You know, like a job interview where the only benefit is dessert. Now, here's the underlying principle. You got to make it sting just enough to sparkle, right? Because subtle passive-aggressive moves only work when they read as charming, not, you know, full argument, okay? So you got to start with the theme, because nothing says intimacy like coordinated discomfort. So pick something elegant and sharp, you know, like compliments with teeth or casual judgment night, and act like it's a completely normal thing, right? Then you deploy backhanded compliments like seasoning. You know, just enough to sting, not enough to leave visible wounds. Now, here's what I'm telling you. Seating is where you stop being a host and you become a strategist, okay? You got to put the two people who always one-up each other across the table. See, that's close enough to make eye contact, but far enough to build resentment. All right, put the couple that is happy, you know, the overly happy couple, you know who I'm talking about, that way too happy couple, you got to put them next to the friend who just got dumped, because, you know, balance is important and joy should never go unchallenged. Now the menu, okay? You got to serve one dish that is objectively impressive, then one dish that is intentionally confusing, you know, like a moral lesson in casserole form, right? And when someone asks what it is, you just say it's a family recipe, and then you pause, and then you add that, you know, not everyone appreciates it the same way. Now, finally, you got to keep the party game simple and surgical, okay? A little round of gratitude where everyone has to say something nice about the person to their left. But you go first and set the tone with a compliment that lands like a brick in a velvet bag. Okay. See, if anybody gets too comfortable, you got to refill their glass and ask them a question that starts friendly and ends with just enough silence to make the chandelier feel judgmental. Okay. Now, look, if you do this right, and your dinners won't be boring and predictable, they will be memorable. They will be sharp. They will be just tense enough to keep everyone talking afterward, which is the whole point.
0: And there's your answer, Captain Side-Eye Supper.
1: And Skyler can attest, he was at my house on Sunday. I was kind of that.
0: Yeah, it was just like that. All right. Hey, if you'd like your own advice from Uncle Bobby, well, just visit dobob.com and you can scroll through past episodes and reach out to him there if you've got a question. Of course, we do ask Uncle Bobby every single morning, right around 7:45 here on the BT Morning Show, all stitched together by Tomcat Custom Apparel.
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0: Yeah, what an awesome slogan right there. 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
2: 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I'm Dan Diamond. On June 21st of 26, at approximately 10:11 p.m., officers with the Fort Walton Beach Police Department responded to the Spanish Villa condominiums. Upon arrival, officers located two victims suffering from gunshot wounds. One victim sustained life-threatening injuries. Officers immediately performed life-saving measures. A Honda Civic fled the scene following the shooting. Through the utilization of license plate readers, officers quickly located the suspect vehicle. Subsequent investigation identified a suspect located at a residence in the city of Crestview. With the assistance of the Crestview Police Department tactical team, the suspect was taken into custody without incident. This was an isolated incident, and there is no ongoing threat to the public. And that's your Omni Broadcasting News, brought to you by McCaskill & Company. I'm Dan Diamond.
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6: It's time for This Day in Local History, and on this day in 1991, the Northwest Florida Daily News reported on a homicide investigation that stemmed from a violent confrontation outside the Lucky Strike Bowling Center in Wright. According to the article, 20-year-old Sherrod Glenal Barnes was charged with murder after authorities alleged he struck 26-year-old Paul Allen McHugh with a softball bat during an altercation the previous weekend. McHugh died several days later at Humana Hospital in Fort Walton Beach. The newspaper reported conflicting witness accounts surrounding the incident. Investigators said several witnesses identified Barnes as the assailant, while another witness claimed a different individual delivered the fatal blow. The case also involved allegations that racial slurs were exchanged before the violence erupted. At the time of publication, prosecutors had filed an open count of murder with the exact degree of the charge to be determined later by a grand jury. The incident became one of the area's most closely watched criminal cases of the summer of 1991. 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

0: 100.3 K-Rock, the classic rock station. Good morning, everybody. How you doing? 8 minutes after 8 o'clock on a Tuesday. Beautiful sunshine outside your window right now. 84 degrees, a high today of 92. We'll check that full forecast here in just a little bit. Got a 50% chance of seeing a few pop-up showers and thunderstorms, some of those isolated cells here after 1 o'clock this afternoon. But anything widespread, not in the forecast for today. The BT Morning Show brought to you by our friends at Stripes Pub and Grill in Navarre, as well as Okaloosa Gas and Outcast Sushi in Miramar Beach. Don't forget, tonight, Bobby, is Boomin' Tuesday out there at Sandestin at the Baytown Wharf.
1: Yeah, it is.
0: Got an evening with DJ on site cranking up the tunes. They're also going to have all sorts of shops and restaurants around Baytown Wharf that are going to be doing sidewalk sales and specials tonight. And then, of course, at 9 p.m. tonight, they will light up the sky with fireworks. Boomin' Tuesdays going on at Baytown Wharf tonight. Now, this hour, don't forget, Bobby's going to give you a trivia question here in just a little while.
1: Maybe.
0: For a chance to win a 7.5-inch sub today from Lenny's Subs and Grill, and get yourself qualified to win a picnic for the 4th of July from Lenny's for you and 20 of your closest friends. So stick tight. We'll get to that trivia question here in just a little bit. But the number to have your phones ready to dial is 850-895-7625, 850-89-K-ROCK.
1: That's right, K-ROCK. Uh-huh. And we're going to take the 250th caller.
0: No, we're not. Good idea. We'll table that one for the next day or so. But get 850-895-7625 on your speed dial and ready to call here in just a little bit. Well, speaking of the 4th of July, people love to barbecue and picnic and drink cold beer. But apparently America's love affair with beer may be going flat.
1: Yeah.
0: Yeah. New numbers show that beer sales fell 3% last year, and breweries produced the lowest amount of beer in a decade. Industry experts say it's not just one thing, but more people are reaching for non-alcoholic drinks, like THC beverages and other alternatives. And they're also spending less time at bars, parties, and other social gatherings where beer is usually on the menu. Now, brewers are also dealing with higher costs from inflation and tariffs. So while they're making less beer, many have raised prices to help offset the expense. But I don't drink as much beer as I used to. I don't, because I don't like the way it makes me feel. I get all, I bloat up like a, like the girl that ate the blueberry in Willy Wonka. So, yeah, I feel them there. I'm part of that statistic, Bobby. All right, Foreigner, Jukebox Hero, now on 100.3 K-Rock.

0: The Doors and Lover Madly on 100.3 K-Rock. Bobby, how long is that song? Do you know?
1: I have no idea.
0: 3 minutes and 13 seconds.
1: Well, there you go.
0: That's right.
1: Good. Hey, so you know, funny thing about that is back when I lived in the on-campus apartments when I went to Troy, I was in 313 Doho.
0: Were you really?
1: Mm-hmm.
0: All right.
1: Look at that. What a coinky dink.
0: Yeah. The Baker's dozen.
1: You know what that has to do with anything?
0: Not a damn thing?
1: Not a damn thing.
0: Okay. Good morning, everybody. We are the B-Team Morning Show on 100.3 K-Rock, the classic rock station. I'm Scather Black. He is Bobby Durrell. By the way, folks, tickets for the Fisher House 19th Annual Helping Heroes Gala are on sale now. This happens in September, on September 10th, out at Henderson Beach Resort in Destin. And tickets for this event always sell out well in advance. So if you would like to go and attend, buy those tickets online before they're gone. We've got the link to do so on the events tab at thebteamshow.com. But this morning, we want to give you a chance to win some food from Lenny's Grill and Subs in Mary Esther. That's right. Every day, we're giving away a free 7.5-inch sub from Lenny's, and we're qualifying each day's winner to get into a drawing to win a free picnic for you and 20 of your friends for the 4th of July. So, in order to win, you've got to call in and correctly answer Bobby's trivia question today. And what is the Brain Buster trivia question for today?
1: All right, today's question. 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That's 850-895-7625 with the right answer. And the question is, how many original colonies were there?
0: Oh, man.
1: How many original colonies were there?
0: Ooh. Can I answer? Can I say? I want the food.
1: 850-895-7625. 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That's 89K-ROCK. 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
0: Wow.
1: And if you get it right, you get a 7-inch sub.
0: So, oh, man. That was a tough one, Bobby.
1: And let's go to the phones. Let's hope it's the first caller.
0: That's right. See. Stick tight. We're going to take a break. A look at your forecast is coming up next on 100.3 K-ROCK.
2: I'm Omni Broadcasting Meteorologist Jennifer Wojcicki with your updated forecast. Chance for storms today, otherwise sunshine mixed with clouds at times. High temperatures reach up to 92. Winds out of the west, 8 to 15 miles per hour. Chance of thunderstorms tonight, lows dip down to about 75, partly cloudy skies. Slight chance for storms tomorrow, high temperatures reach up to 89, lots of sunshine. I'm Omni Broadcasting's meteorologist Jennifer Wojcicki.
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0: 100.3 K-Rock, the Doobies, Jesus is just all right. And I'm thanking Jesus right now that somebody actually got the trivia question on the first call this morning.
1: No, it was the third call.
0: That's what we told Pittsburgh.
1: Yeah, it's the third call. Oh, no, it's third Coast Marine.
0: Okay. Third Coast Marine, yeah, Kyle Mann, in there. Here in Fort Walton Beach.
1: Yeah, Kyle and Kaylee called in.
0: I feel like he
1: phoned in with a phone a friend.
0: Yeah, I'm pretty sure it was Kaylee that actually had the right answer. Kyle was just the one that made the call.
1: That's right. He could dial.
0: Now, the question was, how many original colonies were there?
1: I was just making sure you knew. It sounded like you didn't know.
0: And the correct answer would be a baker's dozen.
1: That's right. It was 14.
0: Fort Walton Beach High School grad right there. Is that what you got from Troy?
1: Yep, sure did. Both degrees. Yeah. Yeah. We don't look at the past. We focus on the future.
0: There you go. That's a diplomatic answer.
1: So yesterday we asked how many years? What were we celebrating?
0: Yeah, what anniversary were we celebrating?
1: What anniversary? 250th. It did take two calls to get to that one.
0: It's a true story.
1: Yeah, I got to tell you, I've never been so proud of the city I live in. But hey, Kyle and Kaylee, Third Coast Marine, congratulations out there on winning the 7-inch sub. You're now in the hunt for the catered lunch. And and Kyle, I know you said you wanted to see it for the whole crew there. So I think Kyle's planning on making that a little Third Coast Marine party.
0: Well, if it's on the 4th of July, he's making his staff work on a holiday.
1: Probably. Hey, you know what? I got to say, though, that's probably a pretty big Marine day.
0: You're probably right. Hey,
1: that's kind of like working in retail and expecting to get any time off in the month of December.
0: Yeah. You pretty much know you're working every holiday weekend in retail. Right? Hence the reason I haven't done that for 5 years now.
1: Yeah, I do not miss it.
0: All right, we're getting out of here in about 15 minutes. There are a ton of local events coming up here the next couple of weeks. Don't forget Destin Commons doing their 4th annual Star Spangled Food Truck Festival next Friday, July 3rd. Great kickoff to the holiday weekend. It starts out at the Commons at 5 p.m., 25 food trucks on site, live music from local bands 12-11 and below Alabama. We'll keep the energy high all night, and then around 9 p.m., what the Commons are calling the grandest fireworks display all across the Emerald Coast will happen Friday, July 3rd, out at the Commons around 9 p.m. So
1: we know they're going to be better than Fort Walton Beach fireworks.
0: Well, at least for next year. Kids will be out there with sparklers. It's the city's fireworks this year.
1: Yeah, but the city will only be selling the sparklers for $7.50 a piece.

0: Judas Priest and Breaking the Law. Something that Escambia County Sheriff's Office Colonel did, but we can't tell you anything about it. Because we have information about it.
1: Yeah, because why would we do that?
0: Yeah. You heard our rant a couple hours ago on that, didn't you? It's 8:52. Again, congratulations to Kyle Mann of Fort Walton Beach for calling in, correctly answering today's trivia question that won himself a free 7.5-inch sub from Lenny's Grill and Subs and got him into a drawing to win a free catering and picnic for the 4th of July from Lenny's. So, Kyle, thanks for dialing in and listening this morning, calling in and winning, and we'll have another one to give away tomorrow during the 8 o'clock hour as well. But we are out of time for today. The B-Team Morning Show, wrap it up. Of course, the B-Team Encore Hour coming up here at the top of the hour. 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Hope you all have a safe and enjoyable rest of your Tuesday. Stay cool, stay hydrated. It's going to be a scorcher yet again. Heat index values coming up to about 106 this afternoon. All right, Bobby, I'm done. I'm Skyler Black. You get us on out.
1: 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Now, we know you have a choice in what you listen to each and every day, and we appreciate the fact that you settled in on this wild ride that we call a morning show. But it's come that time of day. We've got to get on out of here, so you keep on rocking, keep on rolling. Never settle for the ordinary. Till the next time, the B-Team is out.
2: 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I'm Dan Diamond. On June 21st of 26, at approximately 10:11 p.m., officers with the Fort Walton Beach Police Department responded to the Spanish Villa condominiums. Upon arrival, officers located two victims suffering from gunshot wounds. One victim sustained life-threatening injuries. Officers immediately performed life-saving measures. A Honda Civic fled the scene following the shooting. Through the utilization of license plate readers, officers quickly located the suspect vehicle. Subsequent investigation identified a suspect located at a residence in the city of Crestview. With the assistance of the Crestview Police Department tactical team, the suspect was taken into custody without incident. This was an isolated incident, and there is no ongoing threat to the public. And that's your Omni Broadcasting News, brought to you by McCaskill & Company. I'm Dan Diamond.
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0: 100.3 K-Rock, the classic rock station, Skynyrd and Freebird. How many times have you heard that song done on karaoke? A lot, probably. Good morning, everybody. Just after 9, this is the B-Team Encore Hour. Skyler Black and Bobby Durrell. And Bobby, tonight, as we mentioned last hour, it's Boomin' Tuesday out at Baytown Wharf.
1: Yeah, that's true.
0: Be a fun little evening. They're doing this tonight and next Tuesday, June 30th. Summer nights at the Village of Baytown Wharf are getting a little brighter with the return of Boomin' Tuesdays. Now, tonight they've got a DJ starting around 7 o'clock. 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Boston and Alice Cooper coming up in just a little bit. Right now, Def Leppard, Too Late for Love on K-Rock.

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1: Mm-hmm.
0: That's right. We're doing a little 4th of July America 250 picnic giveaway with our friends from Lenny's Subs and Grill in Mary Esther. And each morning during the 8 o'clock hour, listen for Bobby's cue to call in and answer his daily trivia question. Each day, the correct answer, that person's going to win a 7.5-inch sub from Lenny's. Plus, you'll be qualified for the drawing to win a free picnic for the 4th of July from Lenny's, including subs, chips, drinks, cookies, and more for you and 20 of your friends. So listen again tomorrow morning during the 8 o'clock hour for the cue to call when Bobby gives his trivia question. It's that simple. And these questions are tough.
1: Well, yeah. Yeah, I'm trying to make them hard as possible.
0: All right, let's take a break. A look at your forecast is coming up next on 100.3 K-Rock.
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4: I'm Omni Broadcasting Meteorologist Jennifer Wojcicki with your updated forecast. Chance for storms today, otherwise sunshine mixed with clouds at times. High temperatures reach up to 92. Winds out of the west, 8 to 15 miles per hour. Chance of thunderstorms tonight, lows dip down to about 75, partly cloudy skies. Slight chance for storms tomorrow, high temperatures reach up to 89, lots of sunshine. I'm Omni Broadcasting's meteorologist Jennifer Wojcicki.
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0: as well. So if you're going to stay in town this weekend, check out the local farmers markets and see some of the vendors out at Freedom Tech Center by the fairgrounds or downtown at the Landing. Also Saturday, well, it's the 27th of June, but it's the 24th of June festival and celebration up in Florala.
1: Yep.
0: We're going to be up there. Big parade, car show, tons of vendors, all sorts of fun, fireworks at dusk over Lake Jackson. And then, of course, around 5 p.m. on Saturday afternoon, the annual water battle. So don't miss out. It's all happening up in Florala this weekend.
1: Yeah. Yeah,
0: should
1: be fun.
0: Should be a good time. All right, we're going to keep on rocking and rolling through the 9 o'clock hour on the B-Team Encore Hour. George Thorogood, I Drink Alone on 100.3 K-Rock.

0: Breaking the Chains, Dokken on 100.3 K-Rock. And, well, we're breaking the chains of the studio now. We're out of time this morning, folks. I want to appreciate you all dialing in. This has been the B-Team Encore Hour, our special 9 o'clock hour, where Bobby and I just kind of talk about local events and preview different things that are coming up. Don't forget, author John Alvarez, the author of Walk, Run, Fly Again, is going to be doing a book signing on the 4th of July at Stripes Pub and Grill in Navarre. From 1:30 until 4 in the afternoon. And we're going to have Mr. Alvarez in the studio with us next Friday, July 3rd, to talk about the book signing and the book itself. 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But Bobby, we got to say goodbye. We're out of time today.
1: Yeah. Aww.
0: Yeah, I can see how sad you are. We are out of here. We'll see you all tomorrow morning, bright and early, back here at 6 for the B-Team Morning Show. Ballpark Frank is in next. 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
1: I'm Omni Broadcasting meteorologist Jennifer Wojcicki with your updated forecast. Chance for storms today, otherwise sunshine mixed with clouds at times. High temperatures reach up to 92. Winds out of the west, 8 to 15 miles per hour. Chance of thunderstorms tonight, lows dip down to about 75, partly cloudy skies. Slight chance for storms tomorrow, high temperatures reach up to 89, lots of sunshine. I'm Omni Broadcasting's meteorologist Jennifer Wojcicki.
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Joe Walsh up next, then we'll get to Crosby, Stills, Nash & Young, and we'll get some Rush in here on the Classic Rock Station, 100.3 K-Rock.

0: Sir Elton John on the Classic Rock Station. We're looking at a 50% chance of showers and thunderstorms after 1 p.m. today. Mostly sunny skies with a high near 91. 30% chance of showers and thunderstorms tonight, mainly before 8 p.m. For Wednesday, a 20% chance of showers and thunderstorms after 1 p.m. Mostly sunny skies with a high near 89 degrees. 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

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Pete Townsend's up next. Let My Love Open the Door. 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

0: AC/DC with Big Jack on the Classic Rock Station. 100.3 K-Rock, I'm Ballpark Frank. And on this day in Florida, 1938, Marineland opened near St. Augustine as Marine Studios, the world's first oceanarium. More than 20,000 tourists clogged Highway A1A on opening day to get a look. Your Marine Report, it's coming up next. That's kind of fitting. Boston and Quinn will get to them after a commercial break on the Classic Rock Station, K-Rock.
1: 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Plenty of sunshine today, a few mid to late afternoon showers and storms possible in the area, and highs top out near 92 degrees. And on the water, west winds 10 to 15 knots, seas 2 to 3 feet, high tide 6:55 a.m., low tide 5:35 p.m., high tide 7:13 a.m. With your Omni Broadcasting Marine forecast, I'm Phil Jensko.
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100.3 K-Rock, that was John Cafferty, The Dark Side. CCR up next, we'll go down on the corner. Jethro Tull and Thin Lizzy, they're coming up on the Classic Rock Station, 100.3 K-Rock.

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0: I'm bad, I'm nationwide. 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I'm Ballpark Frank. Over at Merritt Island, NASA's Nancy Grace Roman Space Telescope arrived on June 21st at Kennedy Space Center. They're beginning final pre-launch preparations. The nearly 18,000-pound observatory traveled by barge from Maryland. NASA targets an August 30th launch aboard a SpaceX Falcon Heavy rocket, 8 months ahead of schedule. In Panama City, a precise form of radiation therapy known as stereotactic body radiation therapy, or SBRT, is now offered locally, sparing area cancer patients long drives for treatment. Commercial break next with Lynyrd Skynyrd and Quiet Riot on the way on the Classic Rock Station, K-Rock.
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2: It's time for This Day in Local History, and on this day in 1991, the Northwest Florida Daily News reported on a homicide investigation that stemmed from a violent confrontation outside the Lucky Strike Bowling Center in Wright. According to the article, 20-year-old Sherrod Glenal Barnes was charged with murder after authorities alleged he struck 26-year-old Paul Allen McHugh with a softball bat during an altercation the previous weekend. McHugh died several days later at Humana Hospital in Fort Walton Beach. The newspaper reported conflicting witness accounts surrounding the incident. Investigators said several witnesses identified Barnes as the assailant, while another witness claimed a different individual delivered the fatal blow. The case also involved allegations that racial slurs were exchanged before the violence erupted. At the time of publication, prosecutors had filed an open count of murder with the exact degree of the charge to be determined later by a grand jury. The incident became one of the area's most closely watched criminal cases of the summer of 1991. 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

Quiet Riot, the classic rock station. Rolling right through the middle of our lunch hour on this Tuesday, June the 23rd. Bob Dylan up next. Then we'll get to Fleetwood Mac and Jackal. 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

0: 100.3 K-Rock, that's Jackal with Down On Me. In Miami, a former Florida Highway Patrol trooper went down, as in he was arrested, after authorities say he flashed an expired 2014 badge trying to talk his way out of a speeding ticket. Can't do that. The World Cup soccer tournament hits South Florida this week, with Brazil facing Scotland at Hard Rock Stadium in Miami Gardens on Wednesday. Colombia, they'll match up against Portugal there on Saturday. Marine Report, that's what's coming up next. We'll get to the Steve Miller Band and Deep Purple after the commercial break. That's going to be your next ballpark double play with Space Cowboy and Space Truckin'. 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
1: Here's your Destin 41 Beach Marine forecast, brought to you by Marine Max, the area's exclusive dealer of gritty white boats. Plenty of sunshine today, a few mid to late afternoon showers and storms possible in the area, and highs top out near 92 degrees. And on the water, west winds 10 to 15 knots, seas 2 to 3 feet, high tide 6:55 a.m., low tide 5:35 p.m., high tide 7:13 a.m. With your Omni Broadcasting Marine Forecast, I'm Phil Jensko.
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That's Foreigner on the Classic Rock Station. David Bowie up next. 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

0: 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The Miami Marlins swept the Giants on Sunday for an 8th straight home win. That's a Lone Depot Park record, capping a league-best 14-4 for June. The run pushed the Marlins 40-38 over 500 for the first time since April, and within half a game of a wild card spot in the playoff race. Commercial break up next. 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
1: I'm Omni Broadcasting Meteorologist Jennifer Wojcicki with your updated forecast. Chance of thunderstorms this afternoon, otherwise sunshine mixed with clouds at times. High temperatures reach up to 92. Winds out of the west, 8 to 15 miles per hour. Chance of thunderstorms tonight, lows dip down to about 75, partly cloudy. Slight chance of thunderstorms tomorrow, daytime highs approaching 89, mainly sunny skies. I'm Omni Broadcasting's meteorologist Jennifer Wojcicki.
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100.3 K-Rock Rolling Stones with Ruby Tuesday on this Tuesday. See how that worked out? Florida's average price for a gallon of gas has fallen to about $3.62 as of Monday, and that's down from about $4.47 a month ago as oil prices retreated amid easing U.S.-Iran tensions. Inside SeaWorld's Orlando, Florida Coral Rescue Center, scientists are growing and safeguarding rare Caribbean corals rescued from the wild as stony coral tissue loss disease spreads through Florida's reef tract, with the goal of one day returning them to the ocean. Tony DeGraff, president of the Tri-County Little League in Jay, Florida, was surprised Sunday with the Little League Florida's District 1 Volunteer of the Year Award, capping more than 15 years of service. He has kept tending the fields and helping coach through a five-year fight with brain cancer and three surgeries. Commercial breakup next, Led Zeppelin and Birds on the way on the Classic Rock Station, 100.3 K-Rock. Windshield cracked.

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100.3 K-Rock Van Halen, starting off our 2 p.m. hour with Feel Your Love Tonight. Here's a little trivia question for you. Where is Coral Castle? I'll give you the answer coming up after Supertramp, Triumph, Robert Palmer, and Queen. All you have to do is give a little bit on the Classic Rock Station, 100.3 K-Rock.

0: Queen on the classic rock station, giving us a little bicycle race, trying to stay in shape, right? Where in Florida is Coral Castle? It's in Leisure City, which is in Miami-Dade County. The Coral Castle is an oolite limestone structure created by the Latvian-American eccentric Edward Leeds Skelnin. He lived from 1887 to 1951. It comprises numerous large stones, each weighing several tons, sculpted into a variety of shapes, including slab walls, tables, chairs, a crescent moon, a water fountain, and even a sundial. Checking in with Jennifer next for our weather report. AC/DC and VOC on the way on the Classic Rock Station, 100.3 K-Rock.
1: I'm Omni Broadcasting Meteorologist Jennifer Wojcicki with your updated forecast. Chance of thunderstorms this afternoon, otherwise sunshine mixed with clouds at times. High temperatures reach up to 92. Winds out of the west, 8 to 15 miles per hour. Chance of thunderstorms tonight, lows dip down to about 75, partly cloudy. Slight chance of thunderstorms tomorrow, daytime highs approaching 89, mainly sunny skies. I'm Omni Broadcasting's meteorologist, Jennifer Wojcicki.
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3: It's time for This Day in Local History, and on this day in 1991, the Northwest Florida Daily News reported on a homicide investigation that stemmed from a violent confrontation outside the Lucky Strike Bowling Center in Wright. According to the article, 20-year-old Sherrod Glenal Barnes was charged with murder after authorities alleged he struck 26-year-old Paul Allen McHugh with a softball bat during an altercation the previous weekend. McHugh died several days later at Humana Hospital in Fort Walton Beach. The newspaper reported conflicting witness accounts surrounding the incident. Investigators said several witnesses identified Barnes as the assailant, while another witness claimed a different individual delivered the fatal blow. The case also involved allegations that racial slurs were exchanged before the violence erupted. At the time of publication, prosecutors had filed an open count of murder with the exact degree of the charge to be determined later by a grand jury. The incident became one of the area's most closely watched criminal cases of the summer of 1991. 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
4: 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In 1976, I enrolled in FSU's College of Law, which ironically was Bobby Bowden's first year. Not only was it the beginning of a long, fruitful law career, but it was a great ride to 14 consecutive top five finishes and 2 national titles under Bobby Bowden. Therefore, join me this Wednesday morning at 8:30 a.m. on 94.3 FM to talk about the law and maybe FSU football.
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That was Blue Oyster Cult. Journey up next, any way you want it. 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

0: Scorpions, send me an angel. 100.3 K-Rock, I'm Ballpark Frank. And on this day in 1868, inventors Christopher Latham Sholes, Samuel Solé, and Carlos Glidden, they won the patent for the first practical typewriter, the machine that gave us the QWERTY keyboard that's still under our fingers to this day. ASDFJKL Simi. Well, that's going to do it for me. Stick around for the Knight Rider Show starting up at 3 p.m. with Michael Knight. And at 7, it's Alice's Attic with Alice Cooper. Yep, good old Uncle Coop, he always rocks us to midnight. Going to leave you with the Doobie Brothers, REO Speedwagon, and Boston. Have a good rest of your day.
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Kind of torn between this one and Telegraph Road as my favorite Dire Straits tune. 100.3 K-Rock, the classic rock station. About 6 minutes after 3 o'clock as we roll on through your Tuesday afternoon. I'm Michael Knight. I'll be hanging out with you till about 7. That's when Alice Cooper will get here. But plenty of time left before that happens. And time enough for me to play some Def Leppard, Eric Clapton, and Styx this hour. We'll also check traffic and weather together, get a news update. We'll talk about food trucking, which is going on today. We'll also cover today in classic rock history. And now the car is going to keep us cool, man. Because it's really hot outside. Well, no rain, though. That's good news. 100.3 K-Rock, the classic rock station. Good afternoon.

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Jay Giles Band on 100.3 K-Rock, the classic rock station. Coming up in a bit, we'll do traffic and weather together and talk about food trucking. Indeed. Right now, Kiss on K-Rock.

0: Shout It. That's Kiss on 100.3 K-Rock, the classic rock station. Shout It Out Loud on your Tuesday afternoon. Michael Knight with you here. It's 3:21 on my clock, standing here in front of me. Going to check out the traffic and weather situation right now. It is really warm out there. Walk outside and with my sunglasses on, and it steams up right away. Looks like it's going to keep staying that way. We'll go over that in a moment. Let's check traffic real quick. And 98 Miracle Strip Parkway near Santa Rosa Boulevard. That's on the downside of the Brooks Bridge there on Okaloosa Island. Got a report of an accident there. Also, 98 westbound in Destin, just past Main Street. Got an accident showing up there as well. Roadways are kind of slow in our usual spots, especially where you're driving with the sun in your eyes. The roadways are mostly dry right now, but that may change as we get on through the rest of this evening. And that's because with the sunshine and clouds comes a decent chance of afternoon showers and thunderstorms. Looking for a high near 91. Tonight, partly cloudy, low 75. Mostly sunny tomorrow with a shower possible and a high of 89. Right now, it's 91 degrees outside the K-Rock studios. There are some showers popping up. In fact, looks like one stray shower may slide right on across Fort Walton Beach here in just about a half hour or so. We'll see how that goes. I went on ahead and put my windows up just in case. All right, if you like food trucking, you need to go on over to the Destin Commons Food Truck Festival, which is easy for me to say. That is July 3rd from 5 to 9 p.m. That is not this Friday, but next Friday. Now, they're going to kick off Independence Day festivities with that Food Truck Festival and 25, well, more than 25, it says here. They'll be serving up a variety of flavors like Thai and Filipino, gourmet grilled cheese, sweet treats too, and a whole lot more. They're going to have live performances also by 12, 11, and below Alabama, keeping the energy up. So stick around after you've eaten, because at 9 o'clock they've got this really great fireworks display they're going to do as well. That is the Destin Commons Food Truck Festival next Friday, July 3rd from 5 to 9 p.m. More details available on our website, krockfwb.com. Just click on the events tab. Take a break. Come on back with Eric Clapton next here on K-Rock.
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No playing with fire now. Talking Heads and Burning Down the House on 100.3 K-Rock. Coming up in just a little bit, we'll do another traffic check and we'll talk about today in classic rock history. Right after the late, great Ozzy. 100.3 K-Rock.

0: Fozzy on 100.3 K-Rock, the classic rock station. And don't ask me either, because just like Ozzy, I have no clue. 3:38 on your Tuesday afternoon. Michael Knight with you here. Let's do a little traffic check real quick. Things have picked up a bit out there. 98 near Santa Rosa Boulevard. That's the Miracle Strip Parkway there on Okaloosa Island. That should be clearing up pretty soon. Westbound 98 just past Main Street in Destin. That's going to cause a little bit of a delay there. Some new ones here. I-10 eastbound at mile marker 42 near Milton. Reports of an accident. Also, the Navarre Parkway 98 at Via Vizcaya Drive. I've been waiting the whole report just to say that word. But on Via Vizcaya Drive, report of an accident. And in Fort Walton Beach, MLK at Freedom Way, also reports of an accident. I rhymed there and didn't even mean to. All right, I'm going to check news here in just a second. Let's talk about today in classic rock history. 1965, the Yardbirds played at the City Hall in Salisbury, England. Now, admission was 10 shillings. That's about $1.40, by the way. Now, the band was promoting their hit single, For Your Love, and their follow-up, Heart Full of Soul, which had been released in the UK just 2 weeks earlier. In 1973, George Harrison's album, Living in the Material World, displaces Paul McCartney's Red Rose Speedway at the top of the Billboard Top LPs and Tape chart. It was certified gold by the Recording Industry Association of America 2 days later. In 75, Alice Cooper broke 6 of his ribs and sustained a severe cut to his scalp after he fell off a 10-foot-high toy box prop during a concert in Vancouver. Despite those injuries, Cooper returned to the stage with his head bandaged to finish a few more songs. A couple of days later, he tried to do a show against medical advice and wound up passing out on stage and had to cancel some shows. Also in 75, Jefferson Starship's LP Red Octopus was released on Grunt Records. That album marked the return of singer Marty Balin. It went to number 1 in the U.S., became the band's biggest seller, and it eventually was certified 2 times platinum. In 76, Paul McCartney and Wings completed their Wings Over America tour at the Forum in Los Angeles. It marked the end of a 31-date trek across the USA and Canada, which was McCartney's first time touring North America since the Beatles' final tour in 66. Finally, in 1979, Supertramp's album, Breakfast in America, it rose to the top of the U.S. album chart. It would win 2 Grammys and sell in excess of 18 million copies worldwide. And that is today in classic rock history. Get that news break with, let's check in, see who's got my news for me today. And when we come back, we've got classic rock from Styx next here on K-Rock.
1: 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I'm Dan Diamond. On June 21st of 26, at approximately 10:11 p.m., officers with the Fort Walton Beach Police Department responded to the Spanish Villa condominiums. Upon arrival, officers located 2 victims suffering from gunshot wounds. 1 victim sustained life-threatening injuries. Officers immediately performed life-saving measures. A Honda Civic fled the scene following the shooting. Through the utilization of license plate readers, officers quickly located the suspect vehicle. Subsequent investigation identified a suspect located at a residence in the city of Crestview. With the assistance of the Crestview Police Department tactical team, the suspect was taken into custody without incident. This was an isolated incident, and there is no ongoing threat to the public. And that's your Omni Broadcasting News, brought to you by McCaskill & Company. I'm Dan Diamond.
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You can go your own way, but just make sure you don't have signs looking back at you that say wrong way. Not a good idea. Couple of minutes after 4 o'clock on your Tuesday afternoon, Michael Knight here with you. Georgia Satellites, Bon Jovi, and Procol Harum all coming up for us this hour. We'll do a traffic and weather check as well, get a news update with Dan, and Back Rockwards coming up here at 4:20. Going to give you a chance to win a $10 gift certificate to the Shin Noodle Place. We'll cover all that for you and have a little fun as we get on through the hour. 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
1: Eddie Money on 100.3 K-Rock at 4:15. Coming up in a little bit, we're going to check traffic and weather, and we're going to play Back Rockwards, give you a chance to win a $10 gift certificate to the Shin Noodle Place. That's coming up right after Neil Young on K-Rock.

0: might be the longest single note guitar solo in history. By the way, now we know Lynyrd Skynyrd cut Sweet Home Alabama as a response to some of the words that Neil Young had in this song. And so in Neil Young's autobiography back in 2022, he actually said that in this song, he kind of regrets saying some of the things that he said in that song. He realized that it was kind of callous and uncaring, and he kind of wanted to take it all back. But too late, dude. Southern man don't need you around anyhow. All right. It's 421. So hope you're having a good Tuesday afternoon. That is what it is, Tuesday. Sunny and hot outside and a little busy with traffic, too. Let's cover both of those subjects real quick for us here. I got an accident, State Route 20 at 331 in Freeport. There is some rain falling over in that area as well, so watch out for slick streets. 98 Emerald Coast Parkway at Business Center Drive in Miramar Beach, reports of an accident. Also, Emerald Coast Parkway in Destin there at Beach Drive. That's going to be eastbound. I'm sorry, that's westbound. Check that. And that's going to be backing things up. It is pretty much slow everywhere it's supposed to be right now. 85 slow getting into Crestview. 98 slow through Destin all the way through both directions. And, of course, a little bit sluggish over the Brooks Bridge. The sun is in your eyes, which means it's a perfect time to just, you know, put the sun visor down and peer on over into the radio and get ready to play some back rockwards. First, let's cover traffic. I'm sorry, weather. You know, it's just one of those days. All right, so weather today, sunshine, clouds, decent chance of showers. We do have some moving through. High of 91 today, partly cloudy tonight, 75. Tomorrow, mostly sunny and, well, also a chance of rain. Maybe a better chance than today, a high of 89. 91 degrees outside right now. There are some showers popping up and they're moving in from the north, coming in from Alabama way. So just keep your eye to the sky. You run into a shower, slow it down just a little bit. All right, as I promised a moment ago, let's play back rockwards. I don't have a cool intro or anything, so let's talk about it a little bit. What I've done is I picked out one of the songs that we play here, and I have isolated the part of that song that we all know the best. In the biz, we like to call that the hook. And I'm going to play that for you, but I'm going to play it backwards. I'm also going to read three verbal clues for you. And what you do is you add it all up, and you give me the title and artist by phone when you call me on the K-Rock studio line at 89-K-Rock. That's 895-7625. So we'll read the clues first. And then we'll play the clip for you, and at that point, we'll kind of lather, rinse, repeat, just to make it fair, and then you go ahead and you call me up, and we'll get that squared away so you can win. By the way, just do have to remind you, you can only win once every 30 days, so if you've won in the past 30, just go ahead and let somebody else take a shot at it this afternoon. All right, so let's go ahead and read your clues for this afternoon's Back Rockwards, and then we'll play the clip for you. Here we go. This British rock band formed in London in 1970. They were influenced by progressive rock, hard rock, and heavy metal, but gradually ventured into arena rock and pop rock. This track is from their 1978 album, Jazz, and is one of their best-known songs. 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Absolutely no doubt what that song is. It's a British rock band that formed in London in 1970. They were influenced by progressive rock, hard rock, and heavy metal, but ventured into arena rock and pop rock. This track is from their 1978 album, Jazz, and is one of their best-known songs. Listen again very carefully to this afternoon's Back Rockwards. Honestly, it pretty much sounds the same. Give me a call on the K-Rock studio line, 89-K-Rock. That's 895-7625. Give me the correct title and artist of this afternoon's Back Rockwards, and we'll make you a winner. Good luck.
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0: XYZ with Inside Out on 100.3 K-Rock. 436, about 4 minutes now before our next news update. And we have got Back Rockwards going on right now, and I do have a winner. So let's go to the phone. Hi there, 100.3 K-Rock. Who's this?
1: Hey, it's Eric. How you doing?
0: Eric, hey, doing good, man. Where are you calling from?
1: Dustin.
0: All right, brother. Well, I've got Back Rockwards going on here, man. Hey, it's a British rock band that formed in London in 1970. They were influenced by progressive rock, hard rock, heavy metal, but then ventured into arena rock and pop rock. And this track from their 78 album, Jazz, and it's one of their best-known songs. Give me the title and artist of this afternoon's Back Rockwards, Eric.
1: Fat Bottom Girls by Queen.
0: Yes, absolutely it is. And it sounded exactly the same backwards as it did forwards.
1: I was going to say, this was an easy one today.
0: It kind of was, but that's okay, man. It's not supposed to be hard because it's giving you a chance to win a $10 gift certificate to the Shin Noodle Place. Have you had a chance to go by there yet?
1: I have not.
0: You're going to enjoy it. If you like Chinese food, man, you're going to go in. It's not a buffet. They will cook whatever you order from their menu right then and there in front of you. So it's very good stuff. And I will tell you how to get that gift certificate here in just a moment, all right?
1: Awesome. Appreciate you.
0: I appreciate you too, brother. But before we go, I need you to do me a favor and play guest DJ, okay?
1: All right. Here's your Back Rockwards song, Queen, Fat Bottom Girls, on 100.3 K-Rock.

0: Train and Fat Bottom Girls. That is your back rockward song for today. 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Congratulations to Eric, who's picking up a $10 gift certificate for Shin Noodle Place. And, of course, we'll do back rockwards again tomorrow afternoon in the 4 o'clock hour. Have a little fun and, well, win some prizes, too. Get a news update here in just a couple of moments with Dan the Man. And I got to do a traffic update for you, though, real quick. Things are changing. They are adjusting themselves, as they usually do this time of day. 98 Easy Emerald Coast Parkway at Beach Drive, Destin. Looks like that one's cleared up. But now a new one, Lewis Turner Boulevard, just before 85 Fort Walton Beach. Also northbound 293 right before the Midbay Bridge span begins, kind of right in front of the middle school. There is an accident there, and that's going to slow things up. Also a little closer to town, Perry. Southbound just before the Emerald Coast Parkway. So if you're looking to take that road and get on over to Brooks Bridge, nope, probably not going to do that right now. But hopefully they'll get these cleared out of the way, and hopefully even more that no one's hurt seriously or anything, and they'll get this moved out and we can get on with our traveling about. All right, so we'll take a short break, get a little news update, and when we come back, it's Classic Rock with Procol Harum next here on K-Rock.
1: 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I'm Dan Diamond. On June 21st of 26, at approximately 10:11 p.m., officers with the Fort Walton Beach Police Department responded to the Spanish Villa condominiums. Upon arrival, officers located two victims suffering from gunshot wounds. One victim sustained life-threatening injuries. Officers immediately performed life-saving measures. A Honda Civic fled the scene following the shooting. Through the utilization of license plate readers, officers quickly located the suspect vehicle. Subsequent investigation identified a suspect located at a residence in the city of Crestview. With the assistance of the Crestview Police Department tactical team, the suspect was taken into custody without incident. This was an isolated incident, and there is no ongoing threat to the public. And that's your Omni Broadcasting News, brought to you by McCaskill & Company. I'm Dan Diamond.
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100.3 K-Rock, the classic rock station. The 4 minutes after 5 o'clock, and we're into the All Requests Right at 5, brought to us by Stripes Pub and Grill in Navarre. They got happy hour going on there till 6 o'clock this afternoon. Swing on by there and ask about their Cuban sandwich, because it is on special. And don't forget about Solid's Game Room right next door. Get a little drink, get a little snack, head on over there and play a few games and have some fun. I'll take your requests for the All Requests Right at 5 at the studio line at 89K-Rock. That's 895-7625. In the meantime, I've got Joe Cocker, Boston, and Carr on the menu for us. Traffic and weather together, news check one last time, and I got a story that I just titled For Crying Out Loud. Right now it's Van Halen keeping us going here home on the All Request Ride at 5, brought to us by Stripes Pub and Grill here on 100.3 K-Rock.

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Bad Company on 100.3 K-Rock, the classic rock station. 517. Coming up in a bit, we'll take a little break, and we'll keep on rolling through the All Requests Ride at 5 right now, though. It's brought to us by Stripes Pub and Grill in Navarre. Happy hour going on there till 6. Ask about their daily special. It's a Cuban sandwich today. And don't forget about Solid's Game Room next door. We will do a traffic and weather check here in a moment. Showers are starting to pop up down in northern portions of the listening area. And I'll break that down for you here in a bit. Some traffic as well. And talk about checking out the planets. Right now it's Aldo Nova, supposed to be a superstar. Had one record and didn't hear anything else. It's fantasy. 100.3 K-Rock, the classic rock station on the All Requests Ride at 5.

0: Life is just a fantasy, but is it the Matrix? Inquiring minds want to know. The all-request ride at 5, brought to us by Stripes Pub and Grill in the bar. Aldon over there getting us through the first part of it. If there is something you'd like to hear, you can call me up on the studio line. It's 89-K-ROCK. That's 895-7625. Put in the order and we'll be sure and get it on there for you. Stripes Pub and Grill in the bar, they are open and they've got happy hour going on until 6. Swing on by. They've got the Cuban sandwich on special today. And after you've had a drink and a little tummy fill, head over to the Solids Game Room right next door. By the way, you can still keep drinking if you go over to Solids. They got a bar over there as well. All right, we'll get back to your ride at 5 here in just a moment. Let's do a little traffic and weather together. I-10 eastbound at mile marker 54, just west of Crestview. Reports of some tire debris in the interstate there, so be careful through that stretch. An accident reported, Eglin Parkway at Racetrack Road, Fort Walton Beach. And still got that one accident working over in Destin, 293 northbound, just right before the Mid-Bay Bridge, kind of on the road there in front of the middle school. Looking to get that out of the way pretty soon. Otherwise, it is pretty slow on most of the roadways getting in and out of wherever you're trying to go to. So just buckle up and drive safely out there. Now, the roads are mostly dry for us at this time, but we do have some showers moving on through coming in from the north. Okay, so it looks like actually Pensacola is about to get a few. Northern portions of Santa Rosa County and also Okaloosa County about to get some. Walton County as well. Again, stuff just kind of drifting down. We'll see if it gets any stronger. A few showers tonight. Otherwise, partly cloudy, low 75. Mostly sunny, maybe a shower. Tomorrow, high near 89. Right now, it's 90 degrees outside studios. The rain will not bother you if you go to the planetarium at the Emerald Coast Science Center. That's on Memorial Parkway. Now, at noon each day, they do a planetarium show, and it's very cool. Monday through Friday, intriguing topics on space history and, well, how various cultures around the globe view the night sky, both now and in the past. So check out at the front desk and ask them about the specific show that they're going to have the day you show up. And they are suitable for ages 5 and up, and tickets can be purchased at the front desk as well. And again, go check them out each and every day during the week, Monday through Friday, until August 7th at the Emerald Coast Science Center Planetarium. They're doing their planetarium shows. 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

That's Radar Love by White Lion. By request on the All Request Ride at 5, brought to us by Stripes Pub and Grill in the bar. Swing on by there. They've got happy hour going on until 6. And ask about their Cuban sandwich, because it's on special today. After a drink and a bite, head over to Solid's Game Room right next door. Got another one by request from the studio line at 89K-Rock. That's 895-7625. Canned Heat on the road again on K-Rock.

0: 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Canned Heat on the road again by request on the All Requests Ride at 5, brought to us by Stripes Pub and Grill in the VAR. And they've got happy hour going on till 6. Stop on by, check out their daily special, the Cuban sandwich today. And don't forget about Solid's Game Room right next door. Still got a couple of slots left on the slide, the ride at 5, the slide at 5. We can do that too if it's wet outside. 89K-Rock is the number to call, 895-7625. Let's do a little traffic check real quick before we get our final news update from Dan. Man, I-10 eastbound at mile marker 54. Still got some tire debris in the roadway there. That's just west of Crestview. Watch out for that. Eglin Parkway at Racetrack Road. That should be clearing up very shortly. 293 northbound just before the Mid Bay Bridge. That one is still working. So that has got traffic really, really tied up trying to head over to the Mid Bay Bridge. But what are you going to do? If you want to get over to Freeport or, Niceville, you're going to have to wait in that line, I think. And some reason, US 90 is slow. At Girl Scout Road, that is going to be between Mossy Head and Defuniak Springs. Don't know why, but it just looked odd on the map, so I thought I'd bring that up. You may be stuck in that and wondering, what in the world's going on? I don't know, but it's slow. I can tell you that. But if you're sitting in it, you didn't need me to tell you that. The roadways are slow in their usual spots. We've got slow speeds on 85 from Duke Field up to Crestview. Of course, the Brooks Bridge is slow. And Destin, forget about it. Back to the ride at 5 here in a moment. Let's tell a story real quick. I've called this one For Crying Out Loud. It's an Australian professional air conditioner cleaner and honorary town crier. He's been recognized as the world's loudest person. Actually, the world's loudest man. Now, he's 58 years old. Joseph McGrail Baitup of Canberra. He recorded the loudest ever shout by an individual. He yelled, "Now," at 122.4 decibels. That broke the previous record of 121.7 decibels set by Northern Ireland school teacher Annalisa Flanagan. In 1994, she had yelled an ear-piercing, "Quiet." I'm reminded of Sister Mary Elephant. Anyway, that's in the noise range of a chainsaw, jet aircraft taking off, or an ambulance siren at close range. Now, he says he considers himself the world's loudest man instead of the loudest person, and he's pleased that Flanagan gets to keep her record as the loudest woman in the world. His shout was recorded May 2nd in a Canberra radio studio by a professional acoustic engineer, and they had some witnesses there. And then the files were sent to Guinness, and they announced the record on Friday. And to top it all off, he doesn't mind if someone beats the record, because he said, quote, "Records are meant to be broken, and that is the spirit." Get that final news update and come on back with more Ride Home Rock with the Cars next here on K-Rock.
1: 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I'm Dan Diamond. On June 21st of 26 at approximately 10:11 p.m., officers with the Fort Walton Beach Police Department responded to the Spanish Villa condominiums. Upon arrival, officers located two victims suffering from gunshot wounds. One victim sustained life-threatening injuries. Officers immediately performed life-saving measures. A Honda Civic fled the scene following the shooting. Through the utilization of license plate readers, officers quickly located the suspect vehicle. Subsequent investigation identified a suspect located at a residence in the city of Crestview. With the assistance of the Crestview Police Department tactical team, the suspect was taken into custody without incident. This was an isolated incident, and there is no ongoing threat to the public. And that's your Omni Broadcasting News, brought to you by McCaskill & Company. I'm Dan Diamond.
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5: Low testosterone level isn't just a problem for men in their 70s. In fact, low testosterone levels can start affecting men in their 30s. Low T can be the cause of low energy, muscle loss, decreased sex drive, and increased fat. 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

Looking for those signs on 100.3 K-Rock, the classic rock station. Welcome to 6 o'clock as we keep on cruising through your Tuesday. Michael Knight with you here just about an hour longer until Alice Cooper rolls in here with his show. I've got the Eagles, Tommy Two-Tone, and Errol Smith all on the way this hour. We'll get a weather check with Jennifer. We'll talk about Boomin' Tuesdays going on a little bit later and auctioning rock stuff for charity. Right now, Zeppelin rocks us here on K-Rock.

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0: Police on 100.3 K-Rock, the classic rock station. Got a weather check coming up with Jennifer here in just a couple of moments. 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
1: I'm Omni broadcasting meteorologist Jennifer Wojcicki with your updated forecast. Chance of thunderstorms tonight, otherwise partly cloudy skies. Lows dip down to about 75. Northwesterly winds around 5 miles per hour. Slight chance for storms tomorrow. Daytime highs approaching 90, mainly sunny. Partly cloudy skies, tomorrow night, slight chance for storms, lows dip down to about 75. I'm Omni Broadcasting's meteorologist, Jennifer Wojcicki.
2: And I'm proud to be an American.
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5: It's time for This Day in Local History. And on this day in 1991, the Northwest Florida Daily News reported on a homicide investigation that stemmed from a violent confrontation outside the Lucky Strike Bowling Center in Wright. According to the article, 20-year-old Sherrod Glenal Barnes was charged with murder after authorities alleged he struck 26-year-old Paul Allen McHugh with a softball bat during an altercation the previous weekend. McHugh died several days later at Humana Hospital in Fort Walton Beach. The newspaper reported conflicting witness accounts surrounding the incident. Investigators said several witnesses identified Barnes as the assailant, while another witness claimed a different individual delivered the fatal blow. The case also involved allegations that racial slurs were exchanged before the violence erupted. At the time of publication, prosecutors had filed an open count of murder with the exact degree of the charge to be determined later by a grand jury. The incident became one of the area's most closely watched criminal cases of the summer of 1991. 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

Up all night with Slaughter on 100.3 K-Rock. Got an auction going on of guitars, plenty of really historic guitars, and it's all going to charity. 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

0: Rockin' with Tesla on 100.3 K-Rock, the classic rock station. About 20 minutes away from Alice Cooper. He'll be rolling in here at 7 with Alice's Attic, and he'll take you right on up until midnight, so stay tuned for that. So one of rock's most respected guitarists is preparing to part with a substantial piece of his musical history. Johnny Marr has announced plans to auction nearly 100 guitars and related equipment from his personal collection through Christie's. Now, among the featured items are a Rickenbacker 330 Jet Glow, a Martin D28 acoustic, and a Gibson ES-355 that became one of his signature instruments throughout his career. The auction also carries a charitable component. Proceeds from several of the lots will support organizations dedicated to assisting visually impaired individuals and people on the autism spectrum. Now, for collectors, the event offers a chance to own a piece of music history, and for fans, well, it marks the next chapter in the story of instruments that helped create some of alternative rock's most memorable sounds. You can read that entire story. It's on our website at krockfwb.com, right there on the main page. Take a break and come on back with Aerosmith next here on K-Rock.
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